0: Morcegão FM.
1: Discipline remains mercifully.
2: Yes, and neither would you, Derek, this star nonsense.
1: Yes, yes.
2: No, it is a...
1: I'm sure of it.

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Just like an old-time movie about a ghost from a wishing well in a castle dark

What a tale your thoughts would tell. Just like a paperback novel, the kind that drugstores sell. When you reach the part where the heartaches come, the hero would be me. But heroes often fail.

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Enter number two, a movie queen to play the scene. I'll bring in all the good things out in me. But for now, love, let's be real. I never thought I could act this way, and I've got to say that I just don't get it. I don't know where we're

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Just like an old-time movie about a ghost from a wishing well. In a castle dark or a fortress strong with chains upon my feet. But stories always end. If you read between the lines, you know that I'm just trying to understand the feelings that you lack. I never thought I could feel this way, and I've got to say that I just don't get it. I don't know where we're

Is it getting better? Or do you feel the same? Will it make it easier?

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1: Thank you. Thank you very much. Ladies and gentlemen, you're a fantastic audience.
2: 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Ooh, what a night it was. It really was.
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1: I'll tell you this, man. 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

0: 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Because that's one of my favorite songs. That
1: really?
0: Was from Rubber Soul. Why was that one of your favorite songs?
1: Like you, it's one of my all-time favorite songs. I'd never played it, and then on the Ringo All-Star Tour, Ringo said, look, some nights we're going to have a little extra time, and each one of you guys will do whatever right. you want to do, you know. Well, I decided that, seeing as I was playing with a Beatle, I thought this was the apropos, you know, time to do something like that. So I chose Norwegian Wood at that point.
0: So you mean because you're on the Ringo tour, you say, let me play Norwegian Wood, and it's like an homage to Ringo.
1: Absolutely. Well, to the Beatles.
0: To the Beatles.
1: Yeah.
0: Yeah. And this is a great song. You mind doing a little of that?
1: Yeah.

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1: And during the few moments that we have left, we want to talk right down to earth in a language that everybody here can easily understand.

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0: On horses snorting fire as they ride on.

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